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What better time than now?

0: 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That's, oh, yeah, yeah, well, that's what they've been doing to me. Bubbles, as to say. You rascal!
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I've been tossed, I've been thrown around all of my days. I've been tossed and turning and thrown around all of my days. That's why I know, I know, I know how to sing the blues. People,

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Would everybody clap with us right here? Look, this is sort of the way it goes. This is sort of the groove, if you can pick it up. Everybody clap, yeah. That's it, sounding good, just like this one. Maybe you'll like this one. 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Keep it up! That's it.

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Late in the midnight hours, Lord, said when you don't have your name squeezed there, it makes it hard, I know.

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You know, someone said the world's a stage and each must play a part. Fate had me playing in love with you as my sweetheart. Act one was where we met. I loved you at first glance. You read your lines so cleverly and never missed a cue. Then came act two. You seemed to change, you acted strange, and why I've never known. Honey, you lied when you said you loved me, and I had no cause to doubt you. But I'd rather go on hearing your lies than to go on living without you. Now the stage is bare, and I'm standing there with emptiness all around. And if he won't come back to me, then they can bring the curtain down.